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I get your kicks on Route 66. 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

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There can be no show. 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

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They'll say, don't worry. 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If there's hell below, we're all gonna go. There's hell below, we're all gonna go. Everybody know, we all gonna go. Sisters, whiteys, hell below, we all gonna go. Niggas, Jews, police and their backers. Hell below, we're all gonna go. If there's hell below, we're all gonna go. Lord, what we gonna do if everything I say is true? This ain't no way it ought to be. If only all the masks could see. But everybody keeps saying,

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1: It's the wrong time and the wrong place. Though your face is charming, it's the wrong face. 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It's the wrong song and the wrong style. 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
0: Now we can't hardly stand for that. Or is that really where?

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Right now, ladies and gentlemen, you know, we sang so many of those, so many fast songs. 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So now I think it's time we get sort of settled down and get romantic here a little bit, huh? Is everybody in favor of getting romantic? Hello?

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Fellas, I want to tell you, when somebody come and tell you something about what your girlfriend has done or what your wife has done, I want you to remember one thing. Don't go home hitting on her and all that stuff. Whenever they tell you anything about your lady, go home. 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And wait till she wipe all the sleep from her eyes, you understand? And when she get all that sleep wiped from her eyes, look at them now and tell her.

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こんにちは、ボディです。This piece is from the Kyiv Suite. Kyiv is the capital of Ukraine, has a very thriving artistic and cultural energy. People love to sing in Kyiv and street musicians flourish in the squares and subways. I love the city of Kyiv. I traveled around Kyiv and got to experience the nighttime with the beautiful fountains in the square.And it's also the place where many of the recent gatherings of the people have gathered in the Kyiv Square to protest the government and to call for fair elections. It's a very alive city politically and culturally. And I had a great time in Kyiv, and I had three flutes with me on my journey to the Ukraine. And one of the flutes I had was a white birchwood Native American flute. And that's the flute that I used for this piece.For all three sections of the Kyiv Suite. I hope you enjoy.

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For there's nowhere else on earth that I would rather be.

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When Lisa Smiles is quite simply a love song. It's the song that I wrote for my wife and played for her the night that I proposed. I had taken her out for a nice dinner and brought her back to my house where I had a whole bunch of flowers and a whole bunch of candles. I sat her down, I played the song, and then when I was done with the song, I got down on one knee and proposed, and fortunately for me, she said yes. I think I always knew that whenever I found that special person, and Lisa is absolutely perfect for me, but I knew that when I found that special person that they would inspire me to write a song about them and that it would somehow be part of this whole marriage proposition, and that is exactly how it played out. So, you know, this song will be special to me for the rest of my life because it reminds me of the most wonderful person that I know.

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1: What is gone? What is gone? What is gone? What is gone? Got one in. What is gone? What is gone? What is gone? What is gone? Got one in. What is gone? What is gone? What is gone? What is gone? Got one in. What is gone? What is gone? What is gone? What is gone? What is gone? Got one in. Got one in. Got one in. Got one in. Got one in. Got one in. What is gone? What is gone? What is gone? What is gone? Got one in. Got one in. Got one in.

What is God? What is God? What is God? What is God? What is God? What is God? What is God? What is God? What is God? What is God? What is God? What is God? What is God? What is God? What is God? What is God? What is God? What is God? What is God? What is God? What is God? What is God? What is God? What is God? What is God? What is God? What is God? What is God? What is God? What is God? What is God? What is God? What is God? What is God? What is God? What is God? What is God? What is God? What is God? What is God? What is God? What is God? What is God? What is God? What is God? What is God? What is God? What is God? What is God? What is God? What is God? What is God? What is God? What is God? What is God? What is God? What is God? What is God? What is God? What is God? What is God? What is God? What is God? What is God? What is God? What is God? What is God? What is God? What is God? What is God? What is God? What is God? What is God? What is God? What is God? What is God? What is God? What is God? What is God? What is God? What is God? What is God? What is God? What is God? What is God? What is God? What is God? What is God? What is God? What is God? What is God? What is God? What is God? What is God? What is

Bodies, bodies, bodies, bodies, bodies, bodies, bodies, bodies, bodies, bodies, bodies, bodies, bodies, bodies, bodies, bodies, bodies, bodies, bodies, bodies, bodies, bodies, bodies, bodies, bodies, bodies, bodies, bodies, bodies, bodies, bodies, bodies, bodies, bodies, bodies, bodies, bodies, bodies, bodies, bodies, bodies, bodies, bodies, bodies, bodies, bodies, bodies, bodies, bodies, bodies, bodies, bodies, bodies, bodies, bodies, bodies, bodies, bodies, bodies, bodies, bodies, bodies, bodies, bodies, bodies, bodies, bodies, bodies, bodies, bodies, bodies, bodies, bodies, bodies, bodies, bodies, bodies, bodies, bodies, bodies, bodies, bodies, bodies, bodies, bodies, bodies, bodies, bodies, bodies, bodies, bodies, bodies, bodies, bodies, b

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こんにちは、ボディです。This piece is from the Kyiv Suite. 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People love to sing in Kyiv and street musicians flourish in the squares and subways. I love the city of Kyiv. I traveled around Kyiv and got to experience the nighttime with the beautiful fountains in the square.And it's also the place where many of the recent gatherings of the people have gathered in the Kyiv Square to protest the government and to call for fair elections. It's a very alive city, politically and culturally. And I had a great time in Kyiv, and I had three flutes with me on my journey to the Ukraine. And one of the flutes I had was a white birchwood Native American flute. And that's the flute that I used for this piece.For all three sections of the Kyiv Suite. I hope you enjoy.

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